Olympia's greatest hits. It is Kevin the Brit. As we're meandering through the afternoon together, enjoying some late sunshine right now. Yeah, love it. Phil Collins on the way after this from Marvin Gaye and latest traffic. 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

0: 95.3 KGY with Kevin the Brit, and Phil Collins apparently much healthier than he was. No, we're never going to see him tour again, I don't think, but he's certainly looking brighter than he did a year or so ago. 13 minutes after 5.
1: KGY South Sound traffic.
0: So this afternoon, we continue to see fairly busy traffic now. It's really slow after the JBLM main gate. And this slow traffic is all the way around to exit 104, and you're stop and go in some parts of that stretch as well. North I-5 up past the base, that's beginning to look okay. Actually, it was slow earlier. North Marvin Road getting onto I-5 South, stop and go in that area. Getting on to Highway 101 from North I-5 in Tumwater. Traffic backing onto the freeway once again. Highway 101 out to Shelton where it meets Highway 8. Quite the long backup right there at the moment. Now, thankfully, no accidents to report to you. Driving conditions are good. Roads are generally dry. If you're heading out to Yelm, Tenino or Rainier, you should be at the speed limit. That's it for now. Our next update for you in 15.
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0: Enjoying some sunshine now into this evening. We'll see mostly clear sky overnight tonight with a low around 44, 45. Maybe a few patches of fog around tomorrow morning. They'll clear fairly quickly to give us a pleasant day with wall-to-wall sunshine all day long. Highs in the upper 70s. And we're going to nudge 80 on Thursday, cooling off a little on Friday. Currently in downtown Olympia, it is 66.

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0: 95.3 KGY, it is Kevin the Brit through to the evening. Enjoying the music and enjoying almost seeing Mount Rainier. It's almost there. It's almost visible.
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0: 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So this afternoon, we continue to see fairly busy traffic now. It's really slow after the JBLM main gate. And this slow traffic is all the way around to exit 104, and you're stop and go in some parts of that stretch as well. North I-5 up past the base, that's beginning to look okay. Actually, it was slow earlier. North Marvin Road getting onto I-5 South, stop and go in that area. Getting on to Highway 101 from North I-5 in Tumwater, traffic backing onto the freeway once again. Highway 101 out to Shelton where it meets Highway 8. Quite the long backup right there at the moment. Now, thankfully, no accidents to report to you. Driving conditions are good. Roads are generally dry. If you're heading out to Yelm, Tenino or Rainier, you should be at the speed limit. That's it for now. Our next update for you in 15. 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
0: It is Kevin the Brit with you. Hey, if it's your birthday today, September 15th, happy birthday to you. Sharing your birthday today, Prince Harry turns 42 today. Actor Tommy Lee Jones, he turns 80 today. Comedian Jimmy Carr, 54 today. And from The Good Life, amongst anything else, actor Josh Charles turns 55 today. All celebrating their birthday with you. I hope you have a wonderful rest

0: 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I do love the end of that song. 95.3 KGY. It's a quarter to six.
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0: Looking pretty busy looking around still. Driving conditions are good. Roads are dry. Stop and go traffic after Pacific Avenue, South I-5. Still seeing some traffic back onto the north side of I-5 as you head toward exit 104 to get onto Highway 101. 101 itself out to Shelton where it meets Highway 8. Yep, real slow right there just now. It's a little better North Marvin Road now getting onto I-5, so it shouldn't be too bad. And around the rest of the area, roads are dry and pretty much at the speed limit. No accidents to report to you. Let's hope it stays that way through the evening. Traffic's back tomorrow at 3:30 right here. 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
5: Enjoying some sunshine now into this evening. We'll see mostly clear sky overnight tonight with a low around 44, 45. Maybe a few patches of fog around tomorrow morning. They'll clear fairly quickly to give us a pleasant day with wall-to-wall sunshine all day long. Highs in the upper 70s. And we're going to nudge 80 on Thursday, cooling off a little on Friday. Currently in downtown Olympia, it is 66.

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0: It is Kevin the Brit with you as we roll in now to On This Day number one. All right, let's do it. And I never know what the year is. That's why I love this part of the show so much, because I know the singers know.
7: 1977.
0: It was Her Majesty Queen Elizabeth's Silver Jubilee year that was celebrated actually around the world in a lot of places for sure, just like here. And at the top of the Billboard Hot 100 was this song from The Emotions. Number one on this day. The Best of My Love, KGY.

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9: Prince Harry and Meghan Markle's children are changing schools just days into the new academic year amid security concerns. 7-year-old Prince Archie and 5-year-old Princess Lilibet were enrolled in an undisclosed school when their parents moved back to Britain from California last month. According to NBC News royal contributor Emily Nash, the school was at a fair distance from the place where they're staying in the UK, and they weren't able to properly protect themselves in heavy traffic. Cast members and crew celebrating after big wins at the Emmys. NBC's Chanel Jones reports that among the big winners, Hacks star Jean Smart, who won the Best Comedy Actress Award for the 5th straight year.
10: Now tied for most career Emmys by a female performer, with fellow winner Allison Janney, who took home the trophy for Best Supporting Actress Drama for her role in The Diplomat. And the legendary Sally Field, winning big for Lead Actress in a Limited Series.
9: Judge Judy is leaving the television courtroom after 3 decades.
11: After rising to fame as Judge Judy on her syndicated show and moving on to Prime Video for Judy Justice, 83-year-old Judge Judy Scheinlin is putting down the gavel. Judge Judy worked as a prosecutor handling family-related crimes before launching her show years later.
12: This is Judge Judy.
11: She's not leaving the industry completely, serving as a producer for her son Adam Levy's show, which is called Adam's Law. I'm Natalie Migliori.
9: That's entertainment. I'm Jennifer Polsoni.
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Olympia's greatest hits, and that is it from me. Thank you so much indeed for your company. You and I will chat tomorrow afternoon from 2. I hope you have a wonderful evening. I'm Kevin the Brit. Remember, come what may, count your blessings.

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6: Sound 50 tonight under clear skies, northeast winds around 5 miles per hour. Clear skies again tomorrow, high 75, lows around 51 tomorrow night. Bright sunshine Thursday with daytime highs approaching 77, 73 Friday. Taking a look at the extended forecast, 73 Saturday, 74 Sunday, and 72 on Monday. That's your forecast from the KGY Weather Center. I'm meteorologist Kara Foster. Currently, 66.

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7: South 50 tonight under clear skies, northeast winds around 5 miles per hour. Clear skies again tomorrow, high 75, lows around 51 tomorrow night. Bright sunshine Thursday with daytime highs approaching 77, 73 Friday. Taking a look at the extended forecast, 73 Saturday, 74 Sunday, and 72 on Monday. That's your forecast from the KGY Weather Center. I'm meteorologist Kara Foster. Currently, it's 63 degrees.

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4: South 50 tonight, under clear skies, northeast winds, around 5 miles per hour. Clear skies again tomorrow, high 75, lows around 51 tomorrow night. Bright sunshine Thursday with daytime highs approaching 77, 73 Friday. Taking a look at the extended forecast, 73 Saturday, 74 Sunday, and 72 on Monday. That's your forecast from the KGY Weather Center. I'm meteorologist Kara Foster. Right now, 61.

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5: Southwest. 50 tonight under clear skies, northeast winds around 5 miles per hour. Clear skies again tomorrow, high 75, lows around 51 tomorrow night. Bright sunshine Thursday with daytime highs approaching 77, 73 Friday. Taking a look at the extended forecast, 73 Saturday, 74 Sunday, and 72 on Monday. That's your forecast from the KGY Weather Center. I'm meteorologist Kara Foster. Currently 59. 90.

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4: Lows around 50 overnight under clear skies. Winds out of the northeast around 5 miles per hour. High of 75 with fog and spots early Wednesday. Wednesday night, lows around 51. Clear skies Thursday with daytime highs approaching 77. 73 Friday. Taking a look at the extended forecast, 73 Saturday, 74 Sunday, and 72 on Monday. That's your forecast from the KGY Weather Center. I'm meteorologist Kara Foster. Currently, it's 58 degrees.

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6: Lows of low around 50 overnight under clear skies, winds out of the northeast around 5 miles per hour. Bright sunshine develops with fog in spots early Wednesday. Highs level off around 75. Lows around 51. Wednesday night, clear skies. Ample sunshine expected Thursday with daytime highs approaching 77. 73 Friday. That's your forecast from the KGY Weather Center. I'm meteorologist Jennifer Wojcicki. Right now, it's 56 degrees.

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4: Lows level off around 50 overnight under clear skies. Winds out of the northeast around 5 miles per hour. Bright sunshine develops with fog in spots early Wednesday. Highs level off around 75. Lows around 51 Wednesday night. Clear skies. Ample sunshine expected Thursday with daytime highs approaching 77. 73 Friday. That's your forecast from the KGY Weather Center. I'm meteorologist Jennifer Wojcicki. Currently 54.

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8: Lows of aloft around 50 overnight under clear skies, winds out of the northeast around 5 miles per hour. Bright sunshine develops with fog in spots early Wednesday. Highs level off around 75. Lows around 51 Wednesday night, clear skies. Ample sunshine expected Thursday with daytime highs approaching 77. 73 Friday. That's your forecast from the KGY Weather Center. I'm meteorologist Jennifer Wojcicki. Currently 52.

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0: Seahawks hit the road to battle the division rival Cardinals from the desert. 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
16: Lows of low around 50 overnight under clear skies. Winds out of the northeast around 5 miles per hour. Bright sunshine develops with fog in spots early Wednesday. Highs level off around 75. Lows around 51 Wednesday night. Clear skies. Ample sunshine expected Thursday with daytime highs approaching 77. 73 Friday. That's your forecast from the KGY Weather Center. I'm meteorologist Jennifer Wojcicki. Currently 52.

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4: Lows level off around 50 overnight under clear skies, winds out of the northeast around 5 miles per hour. Bright sunshine develops with fog in spots early Wednesday. Highs level off around 75. Lows around 51 Wednesday night, clear skies. Ample sunshine expected Thursday with daytime highs approaching 77, 73 Friday. That's your forecast from the KGY Weather Center. I'm meteorologist Jennifer Vujicic. Right now, it's 51 degrees.

0: 95.3 KGY Wednesday. Happy hump day. You're with Ashley and Brad in the morning. It's 5:13. Good morning.
1: Let's begin the show with Grant because he got in touch with us on the text line, which is 888-922-7234. Lots of thoughts because he's listening to the podcast. And so he responds almost in real time to everything we discuss. He says, among the following, I know Ashley loves candy corn, so if I could steal a nickname from another situation, I believe her work nickname could be Corn Pop.
0: So, I'll allow it.
1: He's still working on my nickname. I'm kind of leaning towards Disco Inferno.
0: I also, yes, okay. I agree. One vote from me.
1: He has a nickname in certain circles. It's Grizz. He originally got the name when he was cutting timber in eastern Oklahoma and volunteered to wrestle a bear at a carnival in Tulsa.
0: Oh, wow. So, grizzly guy.
1: So, yeah. And to cap it all off, he says, Karen is so right. Buffalo is delicious, as is gator and turtle. So, I wouldn't expect anything less from Grant to have sampled all of those.
0: I think Karen and Grant need to go have a dinner someplace. I've had a smorgasbord of all that.
1: I've had two of those three. I've had buffalo and gator. And not turtle yet, but who knows? Someday
0: and
1: soon. That,
0: you went to the school to get the gators, and you ate a gator?
1: And I had gator, yes.
0: Aunt delicious. Tastes like chicken?
1: It was, yes, it was delicious.
0: That's what I've heard.
1: Yep. All right, well, thanks for getting in touch, Grant. Lots of good things there. 888-922-7234 is how he does it. You can, too. Here's news.
2: The Roundup with Ashley Page.
0: Well, have you ever wondered if you ate like your favorite TikTok or Instagram influencer, would you get a body like theirs? Well, research suggests no. Australian researchers analyzed hundreds of diet and health eating videos, found about 70% contained misleading or deceptive information. Most of the questionable advice came, of course, from influencers without any kind of nutrition or health qualification. By comparison, videos from actual qualified professionals, obviously more accurate. The concern is that that kind of content can encourage very unhealthy attitudes towards food. So inconceivable. The Princess Bride, the 1987 film starring Mandy Patinkin, Cary Elwes, and Robin Wright, will be adapted into a new show for the stage starting the summer of 2027. Performances are set to kick off in July in Chicago with a possible Broadway run after that. I know. And that's your news.
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0: 95.3 KGY. You're with Ashley and Brad in the morning. Welcome in, everybody. Here it is, day 16 of September for 2026. It is day 259 of this year. There are 107 days left in it. We're going to tell you.
1: We're getting close to double digits.
0: Almost there. We're going to tell you who has birthdays. Right at the very top from L.A. Law, Susan Rutan is now 78 years old. Ed Begley Jr., mm-hmm. best in show in many of the Christopher Guest films, mm-hmm. 77 years old. Mickey Rourke is turning 74 today. Mark McEwen from CBS News is 72. David Copperfield has a birthday today. Is this your card?
1: Is this your age?
0: He is, exactly, he is 70 years old today. Jennifer Tilly is 68. Richard Marx is 63. Molly Shannon, 62. Amy Poehler is 55. Nick Swardson is 50. Alex Bledel is 45. Flo Rida is 47. And Nick Jonas is 34. We're going to ask a series of questions about birthday celebrants today and some trivia later on today.
1: Okay.
0: You get to pick the answer. It happened on this day in history in 1620. 102 passengers and crew set sail from Plymouth, England for the New World on the Mayflower. They found it, but not everybody made it along the way. In 1630, 10 years later, the Massachusetts village of Charlotte changed its name to Boston on this day. In 1840, the term OK was created when the OK Club was organized. As a new political group that stood for the birthplace of Martin Van Buren, Old Kinderhook, New York. I believe I have some relation to him somehow down the line. In 1955, Play-Doh was introduced. In 1988, Bobby McFerrin's Don't Worry, Be Happy became the first a cappella hit to reach number one.
1: I love that song. You can't stand it.
0: Because it was overplayed. I liked Bobby McFerrin.
1: Songs are overplayed.
0: I have three of his tapes when I was in college, but I'm just like, enough of that song. This was the date in 2013. 12 people were killed on the Naval Yard in Washington. And in 2018, Patrick Mahomes set an NFL record of 10 touchdowns in the first 2 weeks of the season.
1: Well, he did great the other day, I'll tell you that much.
0: Yeah. Special events for today. Collect Rocks Day is today. International Day of the Preservation of the Ozone Layer. Mayflower Day is today. Mexican Independence Day, not Cinco de Mayo. Today's their Mexican Independence
1: Right.
0: Day. Cinnamon Raisin Bread Day is delicious. Guacamole Day. School Backpack Awareness Day, Tattoo Story Day. How'd you get that ink? Step Family Day, Teenager Workout Day, Trail of Tears Commemoration Day, Working Parents Day, and World Play-Doh Day is today. If you have a birthday and a special event, then tell us about it, and we can tell everyone else. 888-922-7234.
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3: NBC News Radio, I'm Michael Kastner. Three people are dead after a news helicopter crashed in Los Angeles Tuesday night. It happened as several TV stations were in the air circling over a deadly bus crash. The chopper was providing news coverage for KNBC and sister station Telemundo 52. The pilot and reporter were killed.
4: News Chopper 4 reporter Ileana Moreno and her pilot George Marcineau. Both killed in the helicopter crash tonight in Chatsworth.
3: A third person died on the ground. The LAPD says the NTSB will lead the investigation. A Democratic-led effort to impeach President Trump has been voted down in the House. The impeachment resolution was led by Democratic Congressman Al Green of Texas over what he called the conduct of Immigration and Customs Enforcement and Customs and Border Protection. And the Fed wraps up its two-day policy meeting with a decision on interest rates today. Michael Kastner, NBC News Radio.
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7: Ample sunshine expected today, with daytime highs approaching 75. Winds out of the northeast, 5 to 10 miles per hour. Clear skies tonight. Lows dip down to about 51. Highs level off around 77. Tomorrow, clear skies. A mix of clouds and sunshine and dry Friday and Saturday, with highs in the low 70s. That's your forecast from the KGY Weather Center. I'm meteorologist Shelley Lynn Blade. Right now, 50.

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And what do you think about that embarrassing birthday song that the employees have to sing to you? We're going to talk about that next.

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0: In terms of birthdays, there's one coming up. Yours in November will be here before we know it.
1: Except it's in October, but that's okay.
0: Well, yeah, it's close enough.
1: Mine according to you, it's in November.
0: Yeah, has been for many years now. Mine's in June, but I definitely should have gotten my friend Paul on the phone for this break. It's way too early for him, but Paul is one of those fellas who, when it's on his birthday, he will go to as many places as he can physically drive in one day to get all of the free things.
1: Good for him.
0: On his birthday. And if there's a free coffee, a free donut, a free whatever, he'll drive to every single one of them. And I'm just like, wow, I don't have that kind of gas money or patience to do all
1: that. Well, you got to plan it out. You know, because first of all, he's probably like me where you sign up for all the different rewards. And some of the places, like starting October 1st, I'll have the whole month. Some places, it's just the week of your birthday. Yeah. And then other places, it's just the day of your birthday. Yeah. Mm-hmm. Although I got to say, you know, I do love all the freebies. And I will, as I start getting my emails, I'm like, oh, yeah, I get a freebie on that one. Oh, yeah, I get a free this and that.
0: Yeah.
1: However, when it comes to the sitting down meal thing, if I go out with a group of friends, I will specifically request, please don't come to the table and sing. I don't need to be sung to. No, because I don't need the entire restaurant to turn around and sing a song.
0: What kind of fun is that?
1: So, I know.
0: Sally's stick in the mud?
1: Don't need that. I wear a tiara, and that's good enough for me.
0: Oh, so drawing attention to yourself, but you just don't want a song?
1: No, I don't need the whole, you know, first of all, it takes the whole wait staff. They got to collect all the people, you know, people are busy. They got their table. Listen, I've worked as a wait staff. I'm like, man, I got tables to serve. And then I got to stop and go sing happy birthday to somebody. So I get it. And the employees can't stand it. So I'm like, don't, you know, if you want to give me a piece of, you know, ice cream or a cake and ice cream, whatever, I don't care. But I don't want to be sung to. Are you okay with it?
0: Of course I am.
1: You love it?
0: Of course. I even went to a Mexican restaurant on one of my last birthdays, and they bring out the giant sombrero, and they do the whole dance, and I was like, yeah, I'm into it. No. Come on. Yeah. That's the way to do it.
1: So how about you guys? When it's time for your birthday, are you collecting all the freebies, all the things you can get? Do you sign up for all the rewards? And when it comes to, you know, everyone having to sing happy birthday to you, what do you think about that?
0: Yes, you should let them sing happy birthday.
1: Nah.
0: Oh, look at this. There's the crowd. There's a reaction to what you have to say. You can let us know at 888-922-7234.
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0: 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Finding out today's word of the day, as we do each and every day, today's word, Old English, pre-13th century.
1: Ooh, it's a really old word.
0: Been around for a long time. It's a preposition. I don't know if we've had too many prepositions as words of the day. Nouns and verbs, adjectives. But today's word is preposition. Today's word is anent. Anent.
2: Anent.
0: Yep, exactly how it sounds. Anent.
2: Anent.
0: How do you spell it? And we'll discuss what it means. Anent.
1: E-N-E-N-T.
0: Mm, so close.
1: Or is it A-N?
0: A-N-E-N-T.
1: Oh, almost spelled it like that.
0: Anent. A-N-E-N-T means concerning or about. That's it. Mm. I received a letter from the municipality. Anent increases to taxes. Or the professor delivered a lecture. Anent the French Revolution.
1: So we just changed it to about at some point.
0: Kind of. It's existed in some form since Old English, like we said. Early on, anent had several meanings, including alongside, in line with, or along with. Hmm. So use of the term is a synonym for about has remained constant, though. So in Scotland, the expressions there anent and where anent are similar to there about, where about. So interesting. Just another way to say about or concerning today's word of the day.

0: 6 o'clock across the South Sound. Good morning from Ashley and Brad.
1: NBC News Radio, I'm Michael Kastner. Three people are dead after a news helicopter crash while covering a story in L.A. The chopper was providing news coverage for KNBC and sister station Telemundo 52.
2: And we've just received the confirmation that, in fact, News Chopper 4 went down just before 7 o'clock tonight in Chatsworth.
1: The accident happened Tuesday night as several TV news helicopters were circling over a deadly bus crash in L.A.'s Chatsworth neighborhood. The L.A. Fire Department says the helicopter crashed in a parking lot and burst into flames. Two of the victims were on the helicopter. A third victim was on the ground. Independent Senator Bernie Sanders is teaming up with former Trump advisor Steve Bannon to call for curbs against artificial intelligence. The unlikely duo will appear together today at the Pro-Human Assembly in Washington, D.C. Senator Sanders said on X this week that opposition to uncontrolled AI is growing across the political spectrum. The chief financial officer of the Kennedy Center has resigned. Mark Mayfield with details.
3: That's according to a report from NBC News. Donna Karanen had served in the role since early 2025. This comes after the center's board voted to shutter its doors, citing a dire financial situation and issues with the building's structure. Meanwhile, a judge has blocked the Kennedy Center from putting President Trump's name back on the building.
1: The judge from the Lindsey Clancy triple murder trial is indefinitely sealing the jurors' names, Tammy Trujillo reports.
4: Massachusetts woman admitted to killing her three young children in 2023, but argued postpartum psychosis made her not criminally responsible. A jury recently failed to return a verdict, resulting in a mistrial. Now Judge William Sullivan is concerned about juror safety and the risk of immediate and irreparable harm if their names are released. This comes after reports identified the holdout juror.
1: Michael Kastner, NBC News Radio.
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7: Ample sunshine expected today with daytime highs approaching 75. Winds out of the northeast, 5 to 10 miles per hour. Clear skies tonight. Lows dip down to about 51. Highs level off around 77. Tomorrow, clear skies. A mix of clouds and sunshine and dry Friday and Saturday with highs in the low 70s. That's your forecast from the KGY Weather Center. I'm meteorologist Shelley Lynn Blade. Right now, 50.

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1: Thank you, Bob Z. You left us a text, and we love that you do that. 888-922-7234. Most of the solicitors he gets at the door are for solar or fiber optic. He answers the door, points to his truck with the lumber rack on the front, and says, look, I'm in construction. If I want it done, I'll do it myself. Thank you. That usually stops the same people from showing up.
0: I still get that. And they tell me that they've worked on my neighbor's house. They're like, the Millers referred you. And I'm like, I don't even know the Millers. I don't even know if there's anybody in this neighborhood named Miller.
1: Got a call like that yesterday. Hey, we're just finishing work up over on Maple Street right next door. And I'm like, I don't care. Not interested. Anyway, thanks, Bob, for getting in touch. 888-922-7234 is the phone number. Here's news.
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0: Well, if you're looking for a little calm in your life, get out your grandma's knitting needles. Researchers from Harvard Medical School's Mind and Body Institute found that knitting drops heart rates by an average of 11 beats a minute. That's pretty significant.
1: Wow.
0: It creates a relaxing response similar to yoga. And unlike grounded relaxation exercises, knitting leaves you with a finished physical item.
1: I can only imagine knitting needles any time they showed up in the Three Stooges. It was just to poke them. So, you know, sat on them or something like that. So
0: someone got poked in the eye.
1: Oh, yeah.
0: So Owen Wilson jokes that the character he plays in the new action dramedy Runner wasn't that big of a stretch for him. The film casts Wilson as Ben, a courier transporting a desperately needed liver to a hospital. Alan Richardson plays the driver hired to pick up the liver, who quickly realizes he's been manipulated by a cartel who wants the organ for its own purposes. Runner comes to theaters this weekend. And that's your news.
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1: Game time on the show, so this is something occasionally we'll do. 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
0: Okay.
1: Turning 77 today. Before focusing on acting, what unusual job did Ed Begley Jr. hold for several years?
0: Ooh.
1: Was he professional bike messenger, stand-up comedian, solar panel installer, or environmental inspector for the city of LA?
0: Wow, so it's so interesting because he's all about, you know, environmental stuff and whatever. I don't know that I could see him as a stand-up comedian, although I kind of could. And I do remember he did some special on TV where he was riding a bike to power a toaster. So I'm going to say the bike riding thing.
1: The messenger?
0: Yeah.
1: Stand-up comedian.
0: He was.
1: Okay. Yeah. First moved. And I'm not kidding. So when I moved to Los Angeles in the early 90s, I lived in and around the area where they shot Seinfeld in Studio City. And I had my, I was at a stoplight and I'm, it was somewhat of a nicer day. My windows are down. On one side, I hear this guy say, "Hey, Ed." And on my right side, the guy on the bike, Zed Begley Jr. And I was like, "Oh, it's Ed Begley Jr." And I looked to my left and it was Michael Richards from Seinfeld.
0: Oh, that's funny.
1: Yeah, he was out there riding his bike. All right, next question, next celebrity. Mickey Rourke was raised in the Miami area.
0: Okay.
1: Although he was born in New York. What did he extensively do as a teenager before seriously pursuing acting?
0: Wow.
1: Was it professional surfing, amateur boxing, working as a bouncer, or racing motorcycles?
0: I could totally see him racing motorcycles, but I know he did some boxing stuff, which is, I think, maybe precipitated some of the plastic surgery with his broken nose. Yeah. So I'm going to say the boxing thing.
1: Is correct. Yes. Trained at the famous Fifth Street Gym in Miami. All right. Let's move on to Mark McEwen, TV journalist, weatherman for CBS, born in San Antonio. Before becoming a familiar face on morning TV, what was his early career path? Professional stand-up comedian who also worked as a rock radio DJ, newspaper reporter, high school teacher, professional athlete.
0: Wow. Those are also vastly different. That first one's so very specific, though, and he ended up being on TV, so it wouldn't be too far of a stretch being on radio going to TV, so I'm going to guess that one.
1: Stand-up comedian with a rock radio DJ playing Midnight Mark. Spinning the teens, everybody.
0: Midnight Mark.
1: Midnight Mark was
0: in the back of the day when they made everyone have some kind of a silly nickname.
1: Exactly. Let's do, I don't know, one or two more. You get to choose Amy Poehler, Richard Marx, Jennifer Tilly, or David Copperfield.
0: Oh.
1: Trivia about them on their birthday.
0: I'll take Amy Poehler for 100, Alex.
1: Amy Poehler. What summer job did Amy Poehler have just before starting college? Lifeguard, working in an ice cream parlor, camp counselor, movie theater usher.
0: I could totally see her as working at the ice cream place or the movie theater. Would I be correct if I narrowed it down to those two?
1: Yes.
0: Okay. I'm going to say ice cream scooper.
1: Absolutely correct. And she had to sing happy birthday to everybody celebrating your birthday, Ashley.
0: Sure she did.
1: Just so you know.
2: 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What's going on?
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4: Three people are dead after a news helicopter crashed while covering a story in Los Angeles. The accident happened Tuesday night as several TV news helicopters were circling over a deadly bus crash in LA's Chatsworth neighborhood.

0: Yo.
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11: Ample sunshine expected today with daytime highs approaching 75. Winds out of the northeast, 5 to 10 miles per hour. Clear skies tonight. Lows dip down to about 51. Highs level off around 77. Tomorrow, clear skies. A mix of clouds and sunshine and dry Friday and Saturday with highs in the low 70s. That's your forecast from the KGY Weather Center. I'm meteorologist Shelley Lynn Blade. Right now, 50. Nice.

0: 95.3 KGY Wednesday. Happy hump day. You're with Ashley and Brad in the morning. 6:43 right now. Good morning.
1: Well, I'm going to think outside the box here on this next one. I'm going to run this idea up the flagpole, see if anyone salutes, because I've got my nose to the grindstone and my ear to the ground. And I'm a team player. And
0: that's on every resume, team player. It's got to be, I think.
1: Every other buzzword and phrase I can think of regarding the workplace. But
0: Well, and I don't know if you ever do LinkedIn or if you know much about it, but obviously a lot of people, that's where they look for, you know, stuff oftentimes first. And there's this work culture, you know, kind of buzzwords. Mm-hmm. But there's stuff that, I mean, it's always been around this way. They're just, this is what it's called now. So one of the things, if you hear a lot of lily padding, they're going from job to job, a lot of times in different industries, just to kind of see, which I think a lot of people do, especially in the beginning of their careers. They try different things to see what are they like.
1: Yeah.
0: So it's called lily padding. And the idea is that, you know, you get a whole bunch of experience from a whole bunch of different places, and that can land you a more senior, like a better position overall. Yeah. So it's not a bad thing to do that, to keep trying things that you like.
1: My entire career has been lily padding, so I absolutely love this one.
0: Yeah,
1: I've never put it on my resume, though, but yeah.
0: No.
1: You look at it and you're going, boy, this guy's lived in a pond his whole life.
0: He's done a bunch of stuff. Yeah. Ribbit. This one, of course, has been going on since the beginning of time, too. I just didn't know it had a name, but it does. It's called career catfishing, because you know what catfishing is in regular life, right? Yeah. Same thing. Somebody who isn't completely honest about stuff. It's like always looking for the better deal. Okay. Maybe their resume doesn't actually meet up to what they say they are.
1: Yeah.
0: Or the people who accept a job. I don't get this one. The accepting the job and then not showing up.
1: I never
0: got that.
1: I've heard this time and again from employers going, it's hard to get people to show up.
0: To show up. They hire someone the person doesn't come to the job?
1: It's amazing.
0: I don't get that one.
1: Yeah.
0: Doom jobbing, kind of like doom scrolling.
1: Okay.
0: But these are, and I don't know that this is a bad thing, though. It says firing off just endless applications. Unless you're just giving no forethought to it. You're just, you know, kind of blanketing stuff. But although that maybe isn't such a bad idea either. Just throwing stuff out there and going, hey, these are the things I can do. Let's see what sticks, kind of.
1: Sure.
0: Although experts say hundreds of random applications may be a little less effective than just like definitely targeting. But I don't know. I mean, I don't, you know, you and I really can't do the LinkedIn kind of thing.
1: Yeah.
0: But do any of these hit home for you guys? 888-922-7234.
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0: Well, there are some hot destination lists out there if you have wanderlust and love to travel, but there's also some not hot destinations. What does that mean? And would you want to go to a not hot spot? 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
1: When it comes to travel, there are certain places around the globe that certainly get more visitors than others. In fact, so much so that the locals are even just like, all right, stop coming. We don't want you to come anymore. They're upset. For all the trade and tourism dollars that show up, because
2: they're actually charging people sometimes to go into certain squares at certain times of the day.
1: Yeah. And who can blame them? Look, because I've seen the general unwashed public. They tend to just create a mess and they're not very respectful of some things. And not all the time, but some.
2: Yeah. And well, a lot of times other people's cultures and things that they hold sacred and, you know, people go to other places. They're like, bah, whatever, just the litter and, you know, all kinds of terrible things.
1: So that's the hot list places. But what about the not hot list places?
2: Well, Matt, that's the thing. There's a lot of places under the radar, places that are just as good. Oftentimes would be less expensive, obviously, because if you're going to a place that's going to upcharge you for going to the square at certain times a day, or, you know, they're going to price surge because they can. But for those under the radar places, I've got a girlfriend who is a travel agent and running some of these by her. She's like, oh, these are fantastic. However, what happens then when these not so hot spots, the word gets out and then people start going there. Then, of course, you know, there's the infrastructure strain that happens to all these other places. But according to this, for the end of this year and next year, there's some great places like Whitehorse, Canada, and Pico Trail, Sri Lanka, and places in Sweden are making the list. Places in Greece, no place in America. A bunch of different national reserves, the kind of the lesser known national reserves in Kenya. So when you hear of these not so hot lists, is that something, even though maybe you're thinking, oh, let's go to a resort with a pool for the kids, are you thinking, no, let's not, because that's going to be packed and busy. Let's go to one of these kind of places.
1: I mean, it's not my first thought to go to the not hot places, but I would definitely try and go to the more travel places during the not hot season.
2: For sure.
1: The less travel
2: off season.
1: Yeah. I always try and do that whenever possible. And that usually works fine because you're like, oh, it's not crowded at all. It's great.
2: So when it comes to you guys for travel, are you looking at not hot destinations? That, you know, just the place that it maybe not a lot of people know about yet anyway? Because I definitely, from traveling now on, every time I talk to my girlfriend, I'm going to be like, what are the not so busy places?
1: Yeah. What's the number to call if they've been there?
3: Call 888-922-7234.

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1: Good morning.
2: NBC News Radio, I'm Michael Kastner. At least three people are dead following last night's crash of a news helicopter in Los Angeles. L.A. Mayor Karen Bass.
3: And to know that just right behind me, there's people that lost their lives that are still there. And that is just beyond words. It really is.
2: The chopper operated by Angel City Air provided news coverage for KNBC and sister station Telemundo 52. KNBC reporter Eliana Moreno and pilot George Marcineau were killed along with a pedestrian on the ground. The TV stations issued a statement extending heartfelt condolences to the families, friends, and colleagues of those who lost their lives. Several news helicopters were circling above a deadly bus crash in the Chatsworth neighborhood when the helicopter went down. The war in Iran reportedly cost about $246 million per day in its first 5 months. More from Tammy Trujillo.
4: The nonpartisan Congressional Budget Office released a report estimating the war with Iran cost the U.S. over $38 billion from late February to early August and could cost up to $3 billion for each additional month. The report said over half that cost has come from replacing all the munitions used in the fighting. The war has also led to higher fuel prices around the world.
2: The Federal Reserve will wrap up its two-day policy meeting today with a decision on interest rates. The Fed is widely expected to raise rates for the first time in over 3 years. Analysts project the central bank will hike rates by a quarter percentage point in a bid to bring down inflation. OpenAI and AARP will travel across the country starting today to teach older Americans how to use AI to spot scams. A recent study found that 76% of older adults have encountered at least one online scam. Michael Kastner, NBC News Radio.
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6: Ample sunshine expected today, with daytime highs approaching 75. Winds out of the northeast, 5 to 10 miles per hour. Clear skies tonight. Lows dip down to about 51. Highs level off around 77. Tomorrow, clear skies. A mix of clouds and sunshine and dry Friday and Saturday, with highs in the low 70s. That's your forecast from the KGY Weather Center. I'm meteorologist Shelley Lynn Blade. Currently 49.

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1: Good morning. It's 7-Eleven.
2: Marion is on board with my thoughts. She texted in and said, paperless billing, I'm with you, Brad. The cable people offered her $5 discount. She went paperless. She said, okay, as long as you send me an email bill. That worked out well for less than 6 months when the discount went away. She called and asked, where's the discount? They said, well, they decided to discontinue it. So she said, well, then start sending me a paper bill again.
1: Right.
2: So now they have to pay for postage, printing, and all the accompanying expenses of sending a bill because they took away the thing. So
1: that's so silly.
2: I know. I still insist on having a paper bill just as a reminder.
1: I don't need the whole bill. I don't need 17 pages of a bill. I just need a reminder postcard that says, hey, don't forget. Your bill's
2: exactly.
1: due.
2: It's still, I mean, postcard would be less postage, but still.
1: Right.
2: Forget an email. It's going to get lost in the choke of all of the other emails.
1: Right.
2: Just a little paper reminder.
1: What do you get, like 100 emails a day? Absolutely.
2: How about if they just send a fellow around just to, hey, go ahead and pay your bill this month. Just
1: if not, can I interest you in some solar?
2: That's right.
1: The bill
2: solar
1: is down
2: panels.
1: The road.
2: Stowe and Maple, they got to work. All right, thanks for getting in touch. Here is some news.
3: The Roundup with Ashley Page.
1: Well, have you ever wondered if you ate like your favorite influencer, would you get a body like theirs? Well, Australian researchers say absolutely not. They analyzed hundreds of diet and healthy eating videos and found almost 70% contain misleading or deceptive information because most of the influencers have no nutritional or health qualifications. Qualified professionals say the concern is that this kind of content can encourage, especially when social media is involved, that something seems so simple. Oh, you eat like this for 3 days and poof, you got it. That's not how it works.
2: Right.
1: So Oprah Winfrey is going to be hosting a new immersive experience at the Las Vegas Sphere. The media mogul has recruited, quote, a global collective of musicians, artists, and storytellers for a two-hour event that will run April 2nd, 3rd, and 4th at the now iconic venue. Tickets go on sale September 25th. And if it's anything like her masterclass series, I'm sure it's going to be amazing. And that's your news.
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0: Olympia's greatest hits, 95.3 KGY. What's that? You came here looking for diversion? Well, then have you found the right place? We've got games covered for you all the time. This is fairly straightforward. I'm going to play for you two songs. They share the same title, but they're different songs.
1: Okay.
0: Identify, well, obviously, you could start with title, but then artists, if you can. Here's a good example. I want to love you and treat you. I should have known better than to let you go alone. Two different songs, same title. What's the name of the song, first of all?
1: Is it On My Own?
0: No. Mm-mm.
1: Is This Love?
0: Is This Love is correct, right.
1: Okay, so one of them's Whitesnake.
0: Whitesnake, yes.
1: Bob Marley?
0: That first artist, Bob Marley is correct, yes. That's how you do it. Two songs, same title, different artists. Next one. Okay.
1: I won a lip sync contest in college with the Tapao Heart and Soul.
0: Wow.
1: But the Huey Lewis and the News Heart and Soul, very different song.
0: Yeah, exactly correct. All right, let's try this one. Same song, okay. Two different artists.
1: I don't know the title. One of them's Lover Boy.
0: Yes.
1: Is the other one Sugar Ray?
0: It is. Exactly. Same title, different song.
1: I don't know the title.
0: When It's Over. When It's Over. All right. Same title, different artists. What is this?

0: Two very different songs with the same title.
1: First?
0: You should get the first pretty quickly.
1: Okay. The first one is Peter Frampton?
0: Yes.
1: Okay. And the second one, it sounds like Dennis DeYoung.
0: It is Dennis DeYoung.
1: Okay.
0: Sticks.
1: I thought that song was called Frampton Comes Alive. Dennis DeYoung wouldn't sing Frampton Comes Alive.
0: No, it's not called Frampton Comes Alive.
1: I don't know the name.
0: Show Me the Way is the name of that song.
1: Show Me the Way. Okay.
0: The song title. And then finally, same title, different songs. What is this?
1: Sweet Dreams is the song.
0: Yes, it is.
1: Because I recognize the Eurythmics. I don't think I know the first one.
0: Oh, the first one. These guys were the king.
1: Because he's got the left-handed guitar player.
0: King of the ballads in the early 80s.
1: Air Supply.
0: Air Supply is correct, yes.
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1: Right now it is 7:26. Good morning.
4: NBC News Radio, I'm Michael Kastner. Three people are dead after a news helicopter crashed while covering a story in Los Angeles. The accident happened Tuesday night as several TV news helicopters were circling over a deadly bus crash in LA's Chatsworth neighborhood.
5: We knew we'd lost contact with our people out there, and we've just received the confirmation that, in fact, News Chopper 4 went down just before 7 o'clock tonight in Chatsworth.
4: Two of the victims were KNBC photojournalist Ileana Moreno and pilot George Marcinow. The third victim was a pedestrian on the ground. The war in Iran reportedly cost about $246 million per day in its first 5 months. The nonpartisan Congressional Budget Office released a report on Tuesday estimating the war with Iran cost the U.S. over $38 billion. And the Federal Reserve will wrap up its two-day policy meeting today with a decision on interest rates. It's expected to raise those rates. Michael Kastner, NBC News Radio.
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12: South, South. tropical sunshine expected today, with daytime highs approaching 75. Winds out of the northeast, 5 to 10 miles per hour. Clear skies tonight. Lows dip down to about 51. Highs level off around 77. Tomorrow, clear skies. A mix of clouds and sunshine and dry Friday and Saturday, with highs in the low 70s. That's your forecast from the KGY Weather Center. I'm meteorologist Shelley Lynn Blade. Currently 49.

0: 95.3 KGY Wednesday. Happy hump day. You're with Ashley and Brad in the morning. Good morning. Right now, it's 7:38.
1: I already know the answer to this question. Having worked with you long enough in a small room for greater than 10 years, I think I already know the answer to this.
0: Okay.
1: Because the question on the table is, what's the worst gift you've ever gotten from your spouse, significant other?
0: Mm-hmm.
1: I think the answer goes like this. Correct in saying that was the worst one.
0: My ex-husband gave me for Mother's Day 1 year a vacuum cleaner, and that is a correct answer to that.
1: Well, but see, maybe you needed a new one. I don't know. You know, what's wrong with getting a new vacuum cleaner?
0: On Mother's Day?
1: Well, you know, put it to good use. Come on, what are you doing lying around? Start vacuuming.
0: You're taking a nap. Get up.
1: That's right. Start vacuuming. All right.
0: So have you ever gotten or even given a gift to your wife and thought, This was not. Who needs this?
1: Because, okay. I'll tell you why. Because if you know anything about me, you've heard me say it a million times. Tell me exactly what it is you want. Don't say, you know me. Anything's fine. No, that will not suffice.
0: You want a specific list.
1: Yes. You tell me what it is you're looking for, and then I will give it to you. And then we're all happy. Because I've done that on the past. Of like, I think this is what they're going to like. And then they get it and like, oh, wow, great, thanks. And I'm like, see, you've proved my point yet again.
0: Well, and it happens a lot more because this person said they got a kitten for their birthday, which when you give an animal, I mean, first of all, you're giving a 10-year commitment, 15-year commitment to something that comes with bills or whatever. Uh-huh. The problem was she's allergic to cats.
1: Oh, yeah. Well, there's that.
0: It's like, there's a little tone deaf there.
1: Yeah.
0: This lady said her ex-husband, she was getting into quilting and was really liking it. Her ex-husband got her a beginner's quilting supply kit that was already used.
1: Oh.
0: She's like, I don't know where you bought it, but it wasn't even anything that would be helpful.
1: Okay.
0: This person got one of those I guess there's like an egg boiler thing that you could put a whole bunch of eggs in at one time.
1: Yeah.
0: She's like, okay, it's an odd gift. I never wanted that, and I don't like eggs.
1: Okay.
0: This lady said, the sentiment was great. He threw her a surprise party, but she hates surprise parties, and he knew that.
1: Mm.
0: So she said that one was kind of not so fun.
1: Okay.
0: And then this person said their ex gave them a skateboard deck. They don't skateboard, and a box of Pokemon cards.
1: Wow.
0: They're like, maybe if
1: for
0: I were a 12-year-old.
1: Yeah.
0: Exactly.
1: Sure. All right. Well, what have you ever gotten as a gift? You're just like, oh, thanks, from your spouse, significant other. Let us know at 888-922-7234.
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0: 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You're with Ashley and Brad in the morning.
1: I will credit my wife with a great many things in the almost coming up very shortly, 26 years of being married to her.
2: Mm-hmm.
1: She has opened my eyes to an entire way of eating and just living life a little bit differently than how I would have done it. Now, this also includes some remedies for things. If I feel something coming on, especially like a heavy chest cold, she'll create this compote of crushed garlic and lemon juice and
2: ginger,
1: vitamin C and ginger. Yeah, all of it together. And it's a giant swallow, but it's actually pretty good because it works pretty well, as a matter of fact.
2: Right.
1: So she's opened my eyes to a few of these things as alternative treatments.
2: And I know that, in fact, a lot of doctors recommend this too. Like when you've got a cough, taking wet, which nobody likes wet socks, but wet socks and then put dry socks on over them and it kind of pulls. So some of these things really work. And they're like, you know, listen, it can't hurt. So you might as well try it. One of my things, especially for doing any extra voiceover work, sometimes my voice gets tired, emceeing, things like that. There's that Manuka honey. Mm-hmm. And it's weird because it's not like regular honey. It's kind of gritty.
1: Yeah.
2: And so it's got a completely different texture. Yeah. But, you know, having spoonfuls of that help out a lot. So do you guys, you know, for all kinds of different ailments, any kind of like an herbal remedy of something that you're like, this stuff, this really works.
1: Yeah, and the fact that my doctor did tell me that wet sock treatment, I was like, what are you talking about? You sure? You serious? Oh, yeah. Yeah, I'll try it. And it did work, so, you know.
2: Yes, so if there's an herbal remedy of some kind that you guys would like to share with us, we'd love to find out how you guys keep yourselves healthy. 888-922-7234.

0: Good morning. It's Ashley and Brad.
1: Right now, it's 8 o'clock.
2: NBC News Radio. I'm Michael Kastner. Three people are dead after a news chopper crashed in Los Angeles yesterday while covering another deadly accident. The chopper was providing news coverage for KNBC television and sister station Telemundo 52 when it went down, killing the pilot and a reporter along with a pedestrian on the ground. A visibly shaken anchor, Colleen Williams, made the announcement on the air after losing contact with the chopper.
3: News Chopper 4 reporter Ileana Moreno and her pilot, George Marcineau, both killed in the helicopter crash tonight in Chatsworth.
2: Los Angeles Fire Captain Brandon Silverman says the chopper was engulfed in flames when firefighters arrived on the scene.
4: From the helicopter itself, it's pretty well destroyed, so we are going to have to go through the rubble. We couldn't even see a tail number.
2: Both the NTSB and FAA are investigating. The Federal Reserve is widely anticipated to raise interest rates today. Wallet Hub analyst Chip Lupo.
5: It is expected to be a rate hike by the Fed, in all likelihood about a 25 basis point.
2: Lupo says although inflation has dropped from a high of 9% under the Biden administration, new data from the Consumer Price Index showed annual inflation still well above the central bank's 2% target. This would mark the first time the Fed raises rates in over 3 years. President Trump has called on his appointed Fed chair, Kevin Warsh, to lower rates. And the president will head to North Carolina later today. The White House says he'll be in Gastonia to campaign for Republican Senate candidate Michael Whatley. Unlike allies, Senator Bernie Sanders and former Trump administration official Steve Bannon will work together today as they call to restrict artificial intelligence. They'll both appear at the pro-human assembly in Washington, D.C. Michael Kastner, NBC News Radio.
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7: Ample sunshine expected today with daytime highs approaching 75. Winds out of the northeast, 5 to 10 miles per hour. Clear skies tonight. Lows dip down to about 51. Highs level off around 77. Tomorrow, clear skies. A mix of clouds and sunshine and dry Friday and Saturday with highs in the low 70s. That's your forecast from the KGY Weather Center. I'm meteorologist Shelley Lindblade. Currently, it's 50 degrees.

0: 95.3 KGY Wednesday. Happy hump day. You're with Ashley and Brad in the morning. It's 8:13. Good morning.
1: Thanks for leaving a voicemail, everybody. 888-922-7234. Somebody called to let us know this.
2: 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I wanted to tell you a 9/11 that we had. We were in Canada at the time, and the news came across the TV up there, and within a half hour, every flag in Canada was at half-mast. How much support we had from them. Thank you, Canada.
1: Okay. Thank you for leaving that. Yeah. Everyone had some thoughts about where they were 25 years ago. Not everybody was stateside, but there's just one of the people getting in touch. Thanks for
0: amazing.
1: Doing that.
0: Amazing.
1: Yeah, 888-922-7234 is the phone number. Leave voicemails, text away. 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Use the number 888-922-7234. Here's news.
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0: Well, if things are a little hectic and you need to calm down in your life, get out your grandma's knitting needles. Research from Harvard Medical School's Mind and Body Institute found that knitting drops heart rates by an average of 11 beats a minute. Creates a relaxation that's similar to yoga. And unlike ungrounded relaxation exercises, it leaves you with a useful finished, physical item. Apparently, everyone's getting a scarf this year.
1: Yeah.
0: Shania Twain and Grammy-winning DJ producer Zedd have given You're Still the One a sugary reworking for Candy Crush's Music Season 2026. The mobile game kicks off its Music Season in-game event with a reimagining of the song, setting the pace to an interactive music video that transports fans to Candy Country. And that's your news.
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0: 95.3 KGY, the music you grew up with. Well, depending on how you look at it, fall technically began September 1st, the meteorological one, but the astronomical fall begins 6 days hence on the 22nd. So here at the very end of summer, we're going to squeeze a little bit more sunshine out because I'm going to play for you songs that have sunshine in the title of them.
1: Ooh.
0: Some of these you should instantly know.
1: Okay.
0: Others are a little challenging, but think about them. Like this one. What is this song?
1: You Are the Sunshine in My Life, or of my life.
0: Yes, by...
1: Stevie Wonder?
0: Stevie Wonder is correct, okay. Yes. All right, try this song with sunshine in the title.
2: And I know.
0: Legend has it he forgot to bring the lyrics to the studio. He literally was just vamping with I know right there. So,
1: are there other words to the song?
0: Yes, there are.
1: Is that Jim Croce?
0: No, not Jim Croce. No.
1: Harry Chapin?
0: No.
1: No, it's in that era, though. I don't. Don't Take My Sunshine?
0: No. Bill Withers. Ain't No Sunshine. Ain't No Sunshine when she's bright. All right, this song.
1: Goodbye, Sunshine.
0: Goodbye, Sunshine.
1: It's not Goodbye, Sunshine?
0: No, it's not Goodbye, Sunshine. Good day, Sunshine.
1: Good day, Sunshine.
0: Come on. Goodbye, Sunshine.
1: Good day, sir.
3: Good day, sir.
0: Exactly correct. No, Good Day, Sunshine by the Beatles.
1: Yeah.
0: All right, what's this? I mean, that's all you get.
1: That's my song, Walking on Sunshine,
0: yes.
1: Katrina and the Waves.
0: All songs have sunshine in the title.

0: Oh, come on.
1: Sunshine. I know the song.
0: It's getting dark. Yeah.
1: That's not Van Morrison, though.
0: No, it's not.
1: No. Yeah, I need a little hint.
0: Well, Eric Clapton.
1: I know it.
0: Is Cream?
1: That,
0: yes.
1: Okay, Cream.
0: And the song
1: Sunshine
0: is...
1: Sunshine of My Life?
0: Sunshine of Your Love.
1: Love.
0: Sunshine of Your Love. Okay.
1: Oh, yeah, that's not Colby Calais. Is that Colby Calais?
0: No.
1: No.
0: The newest of all these songs.
1: I know the song. I can't remember. I need a little bit more hints.
0: I know the song, she always says, but then never can come up with the title. I know the song, but I don't know the song.
1: I don't know the song. I don't know
0: the title. Natasha Bedingfield is the artist. Do you know the name of the song?
1: That's not 2
0: It's not 2 a.m.
1: No, I don't know.
0: Pocketful.
1: Pocketful of Sunshine.
0: Yes.
1: Yeah.
0: All right.
2: Stay where you are.
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1: 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Good morning.
5: 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I'm Michael Kastner.
6: Helicopter collided into a structure.
5: Three people are dead after a news helicopter crashed in Los Angeles last night while covering another deadly accident. The chopper was providing news coverage for KNBC and sister station Telemundo 52 when it went down, killing the pilot and a reporter along with a pedestrian on the ground. Both the NTSB and the FAA are investigating. There's word the Fed could hike interest rates 0.25%. Daria Albinger with more.
7: This is a good time to start paying down credit card debt. Carrying a balance will become more expensive, and you should notice that increase on your statements in the next 2 to 6 months. If you're thinking about buying a car or a truck, you may want to hold for now. While current auto loans won't be affected, new ones could be more expensive.
5: President Trump will head to North Carolina later today. The White House says he'll be in Gastonia to campaign for Republican Senate candidate Michael Wadley. Michael Kastner, NBC News Radio.
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5: Ample sunshine expected today with daytime highs approaching 75. Winds out of the northeast, 5 to 10 miles per hour. Clear skies tonight. Lows dip down to about 51. Highs level off around 77. Tomorrow, clear skies. A mix of clouds and sunshine and dry Friday and Saturday with highs in the low 70s. That's your forecast from the KGY Weather Center. I'm meteorologist Shelley Lindblade. Currently, it's 52 degrees.

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1: Good morning. It's 8:38.
0: When it comes time to load the dishwasher, who is doing it in your house? Who is the Tetris master that's able to whisper to the dishwasher to fit in everything in one load?
1: That would be me.
0: That would be me in my house.

0: I've been being in my house.
1: I can definitely get everything squeezed in. And my wife will even say that. She's like, you're the Tetris master. You figure it out.
0: Will you unload and reload it? If stuff's in there, but stuff is still in the sink, you're like, they did not try this hard enough.
1: 100%. Yes. Because I'm like, who put the plate in sideways? It doesn't go this way. You got to make it fit into the slots there. Come on.
0: Now, do you think people do that on purpose? Because they're like, well, that'll fix it. I'm just going to throw it in here.
1: I don't know. I've given up on trying to second guess why or the motivation. I just go, I will take care of it and I will fix it. So
0: Right. Now, what about the refrigerator?
1: Oh, I hate our refrigerator. Again, giant first world problems. But I can't stand the one we have. It's just
0: enough storage?
1: The shelves are perpetually crammed and you can't see anything behind the first 6 inches. So
0: that's every refrigerator.
1: I understand, but it's the one in the garage works a lot better for some reason. Mm. I don't know what it is. The first one, the one in the kitchen now has the French doors, and the one in the garage has the side by side. So I'm like, maybe we go back to the old side by side.
0: Do they even make that kind anymore?
1: I don't know, but it's just it seems it's better.
0: Mine's the French door on top, and on the bottom, it's got the two slide-out freezer drawers. But I definitely love, I have it all arranged so where stuff is on one side and the bottles are facing, so I know where stuff is. And so I'm definitely, same thing when we come back from the grocery store. My daughter will just throw stuff in there. I'm like, you can't just willy-nilly that all in there. You're not going to find anything. No. So I'm the same with the dishwasher as I am with the refrigerator. But when it comes to loading and unloading and putting all that stuff, how are you guys? Is there somebody who loads in your house and unloads the groceries so that things look nice? Or you just throw stuff in there and wash it because it doesn't really matter?
1: Who's the Tetris master? 888-922-7234.
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0: Well, whether you look at it from the ground or from an airplane, planet Earth is beautiful. Lots of rock formations. I'll tell you more next in Collect Rocks Day in Fun Facts.

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1: Fun fact time here on the show, bringing you these tidbits of info that coincide on today's date, the 16th. Today, for all of you geologists or amateur ones, today is Collect Rocks Day.
0: Yeah.
1: Okay. I have a rock garden in our backyard that was left there from the previous owner. And I'm sure they all meant something to the owners, but I'm just like,
0: they should have taken them.
1: They should have, but they didn't.
0: My next door neighbor years ago got her son, or somebody for Christmas, got her son this little rock tumbler, it's a Christmas. It was super fun. We used to play with that all the time. But that's the thing. You can grab some tools. You can explore, Earth's geological wonders, except for in, national parks. You can't touch those rocks,
1: right.
0: By the way. That is illegal. but this is the day it encourages us to learn about the planet's formation, appreciate the beauty of all these mineral treasures that we have. And a man named James Hutton is considered to be, by many, the first kind of geologist, like the father of geology. He was a doctor and a farmer. Mm-hmm. He retired and then decided to dedicate his time to the study of the formation of rocks. In 1788, he published The Theory of the Earth. And by the 20th century, studies in geology helped push theories about how our planet and our continents were shaped. Collect Rocks Day was taken, of course, to another level in 1969 by the astronauts who brought back the first lunar rocks. Mm-hmm. So get outside, go visit a local shop, start a collection, or look into one of those little tumblers that they

0: Ashley and Brad in the morning. It's 9 o'clock.
1: NBC News Radio. I'm Chris Caraccio. There is word that the Fed could hike interest rates 0.25% today. Daria Albinger takes a look at what it could mean for consumers.
2: This is a good time to start paying down credit card debt. Carrying a balance will become more expensive, and you should notice that increase on your statements in the next 2 to 6 months. If you're thinking about buying a car or a truck, you may want to hold for now. While current auto loans won't be affected, new ones could be more expensive. And if you're a saver, it's a good time to act. Put more money in that interest-bearing savings account, or open one if you don't have one.
1: If expectations are correct and the Fed does raise rates, it'll be the first time in over 3 years. The NTSB will lead the investigation into the crash of a Los Angeles news helicopter that went down while covering a fatal accident last night. Los Angeles Fire Captain Brandon Silverman says the chopper was engulfed in flames when firefighters arrived on the scene.
3: From the helicopter itself, it's pretty well destroyed, so we are going to have to go through the rubble. We couldn't even see a tail number.
1: The chopper was providing news coverage for KNBC and sister station Telemundo 52. When it crashed between two commercial buildings in Chatsworth, killing the pilot and a reporter, as well as a person on the ground. Before the crash, the helicopter's occupants were reporting on a collision involving an SUV and a Metro bus that killed three people and injured several others. The majority of Americans believe AI could destroy humanity. A new Politico survey shows that nearly 2 in 3 Americans are concerned artificial intelligence could pose grave risks to the future of mankind. This after several current and former AI company employees have warned about the dangers of the technology. Parts of the Ohio Valley are in the bullseye of today's flash flood threat. A corridor spanning from northern Illinois to the Indiana-Ohio border is set to get hit with rain, with the heaviest downpours expected to pick up through the morning and afternoon. Parts of central and southern Iowa and northern Missouri could also get hit today. I'm Chris Caraccio, NBC News Radio.
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5: Ample sunshine expected today, with daytime highs approaching 75. Winds out of the northeast, 5 to 10 miles per hour. Clear skies tonight. Lows dip down to about 51. Highs level off around 77. Tomorrow, clear skies. A mix of clouds and sunshine and dry Friday and Saturday, with highs in the low 70s. That's your forecast from the KGY Weather Center. I'm meteorologist Shelley Lindblade. Currently 54.

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1: Oh, very nice. Upper 70s, sunny skies today, clear and in the mid-40s tonight. Partly cloudy, 81 tomorrow. And we'll have morning clouds and afternoon sun and highs in the low 70s in Friday and Saturday's extended forecast. It is 62 currently, downtown Olympia.

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7: 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Oh, would you look at this? Sunshine, upper 70s today, mid-40s under clear skies tonight. 81 with a few clouds tomorrow, and then a little bit of a cool down. Morning clouds, afternoon sunshine for Friday and Saturday, with highs then in the low 70s. We're at 65 currently downtown.

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8: Oh yeah, we are looking for sunny skies this afternoon, upper 70s for a high. Overnight, clear skies, mid-40s, 81 tomorrow with a few clouds. And then Friday and Saturday, morning clouds, afternoon sun will be in the low 70s. It's

It says here that today is National Cinnamon Raisin Bread Day. Okay. That was like one of the first specialty breads that I remember. It's been around a while. I don't know if it's as popular now as it used to be. Let me ask

0: 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Right here at Olympia's Greatest Hits, 95.3 KGY.
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Hey, it is time for a 1240 flashback. This is kind of a cringe song for me because it brings back an awkward time when I was a kid. You see, it was an awkward time in my life because a few years after this was a hit, when I was in junior high school, we had a disco dance unit as part of our PE class. Junior high, that's an awkward time to begin with. And then having to disco dance in junior high. And this song, they just played over and over. I think we had like three songs that they owned that we had to dance to. This ended up going to number one on the Hot 100 in the summer of 1975. One of the first disco hits on the radio. Van McCoy in the Soul City Symphony. It's The Hustle, our 1240 flashback at 95.3 KGY. 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
11: Very, very nice. 79 predicted for a high this afternoon. Sunny skies, clear tonight, 46. A few clouds and 81 tomorrow, then a bit cooler. Morning clouds, afternoon sun, Friday and Saturday highs in the low 70s. 72 right now downtown.

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It is Kevin the Brit with you. Good afternoon. On the way, special guests in studio. Actually, one is Nicole from Nicole's Bar. But what is she talking about? It's interesting. And it's on the way soon, right here.

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6: Well, what a pleasant day. Summer is not done with us just yet. Sunshine all day long with a high near 77 or 78 or so. It'll be mostly clear overnight tonight, and with that will bring us perhaps some patchy fog early in the morning that'll burn off fairly quickly. Tomorrow, a repeat of today with a few degrees warmer, a high in the upper 70s or low 80s. Currently in downtown Olympia, it is 74.

Olympia's greatest hits. It is Kevin the Brit through the afternoon. And on the way, we're talking For the Love. That's on the way soon.

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7: 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Who you got with you, Nicole?
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7: Hi, Tessa.
9: Hello.
7: Welcome. First of all, Nicole, I want to ask you, I want to give you the chance to plug your business because you've been a supporter of us. So, Nicole's Bar, just down the road.
8: Yes, on Legion. Yes.
7: How long have you been there?
8: 6.5 years. It'll be
7: really?
8: 7 years January 1st.
7: Stop. Really?
8: Yeah.
7: Oh, my goodness. Tell us a little bit about Nicole's Bar.
8: Nicole's Bar, I opened, well, I took the building over January 1st, 2020.
7: Before COVID.
8: Yes, with the intention of opening in March. And the Thursday before the weekend we were supposed to open, we were shut down because of COVID.
7: But you survived.
8: We survived.
7: Yeah.
8: Yeah. I mean, yeah, we survived.
7: So when I say bar, there's food there too.
8: There's food, yep.
7: Yeah, give us a little round robin of what we can get at Nicole's Bar.
8: The food is, we try to do a little bit of an elevated menu, so it's not like pre-frozen chicken strips that are coming in. We cut our own chicken strips out of fresh chicken, batter them ourselves. Our burgers are a little bit more on the gourmet side. You'll find just a little bit more elevated food there. People really enjoy it. Probably our best sellers are our French dip. We use real prime rib instead of roast beef meat. And we have, what else is a really good seller? Our potato skins, our boneless
7: wings.
8: They're
7: so good.
8: Yeah.
7: Not that I'm biased, Nicole, but they're so good.
8: Well, thank you. But yes, our kitchen stays very busy.
7: Yeah, I'm sure it does.
8: Yeah.
7: All right, well, you're not here really to talk about that, but I wanted to give you an opportunity because, you know, we're a fan of Nicole's Bar. You're here for the Loves Foundation. So
8: yes.
7: What are you involved with that? In what way?
8: I am one of the co-founders.
7: Okay.
8: Tessa is the other co-founder.
7: So, Tessa, why? Why are you involved with it? What was the inspiration behind it all?
9: The inspiration is this girl to my left. Thought it was a real good idea to start running a little fundraiser back in 2019 just for like the fun of it for a family here in need. Okay. While she was actually still a bartender. Yes. At Pint's Barn. And we were friends back then, and she was like, hey, I know a family that needs some help. will you, you know, jump in with me? And I was like, absolutely. So I thought it was a one and done, you know, like you do it and it's done. But if you know Nicole, that's not really how she rolls. So,
7: no, absolutely not.
9: After that event, after a couple little ones, Nicole had a great idea that she and I would start a foundation and give back to the community as much as we could. Yeah. I said no for the first time, I think, ever for maybe 15 seconds. And then I said, okay, fine. Oh, okay, let's do it.
7: So what is Full of Love Foundation all about, Nicole?
8: I think we finally came up with the sentence of filling the gaps in the community. So we range from, and we'll talk about later, is our Boxes of Thanks, which is ran by Tessa, where we provide Thanksgiving dinners for families in need in several school districts. That's probably our biggest event, quote unquote, that we do every year. Last year we fed
9: 10,000.
7: 10,000?
8: Yes, throughout several school districts in the community.
7: Oh my gosh.
8: So it ranges from feeding people Thanksgiving dinner to adopting foster kids at Christmas time. Tessa also runs Sally Strong Mini Triathlon in July, and that benefits the Michael J. Fox Foundation for Parkinson's. And throughout the year, we help people pay power bills, water bills, rent. We provide grocery bags for, you know, families in need who, you know, their children go to school to eat. We sort of fill in the gaps everywhere we can.
7: My goodness.

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13: It is Olympia's KGY, and Nicole Tessa, my guest at the moment from For the Love Foundation. And what struck me straight away was, and I'm not one to lose my words very often, as a few people will tell you, but 10,000, I can't get over that. And, you know, I'm good friends with All Kids Win as well, so I know that number's real, unfortunately. And, you know, both of you, whoever wants to answer this, this is not going to get any better for the foreseeable future. It's only going to get worse.
14: Correct. Right. It started, I wouldn't say very small. Tessa would know the numbers the first year we did it. But I will say, just being a part of it, it has exponentially grown over the last six years. And I foresee it doing it again this year.
13: Yeah. So, where does your funding come from? Because 10,000, that's not a cheap thing.
15: Good. We are so fortunate. This community gives so much and pours their heart into this Boxes of Thanks initiative for us. We work with businesses like Harbor Wholesale, Pacific Disposal, Great Floors, Lacey Grocery Outlet. Peak Credit Union gives us a huge building. They also are one of our bigger supporters that pay
13: for. They're very big in the community.
15: They are huge in the community. Mm. So we are literally 100% of the money that we get so far through this initiative comes right from Thurston County businesses and community members.
13: Yeah, as I said, it's only going to get worse, unfortunately. Yeah. Hopefully one day it will get better. You talked about boxes of thanks, but you've got an event, Nicole, coming up on the 25th, you said?
14: Yes.
13: Which is?
14: It's called Lady Rager.
13: Okay.
14: And Nicole's Nicole's
13: Obviously
14: Bar.
13: Tessa's very excited
14: yes.
13: about that.
14: It's a very fun event. We host it at Nicole's Bar. We hire a DJ, and there's a lot of fun. I think we have permanent jewelry this year. Are the hats coming back?
15: Hats are coming.
14: Yeah. What is the hats?
15: MC Apparel.
14: MC Apparel. A couple of ladies that come in with blank hats, and they have patches that you can build your own hat. It's really fun. Anyway, our goal is to get 100 women to pay $100 to come to this ladies-only event to raise $10,000 for the community.
13: Okay.
14: It's September 25th. It begins at 6, and it ends at 10.
15: It actually is a ladies gone Wild West on 925. It's turned into a little bit of a Dolly Parton theme. Girls only. And the money is going straight to community members escaping domestic violence. So it is all going to that. So we're pretty excited.
13: Yeah. So how do you sign up for that then?
14: On our Facebook, our social media, Instagram, Facebook. Do we have it on our website?
13: What is the website, Tessa?
15: ForTheLoveFoundation.com, and it's the number 4.
13: Yeah, .com. Mm-hmm. Okay. All right. Well, ladies, great to meet you. Nicole, good to see you
14: again. Good to see you.
13: We wish you every success for this. I'm just surprised by the numbers, and if that doesn't get people out, I don't think anyone would be able to do it. So, September 25th, go to the website. We'll post it on our site, too, so you can see where it is. Along with this interview. So thank you very much.
14: Thanks, Kevin.
15: Thanks, Kevin.

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6: Well, what a pleasant day. Summer is not done with us just yet. Sunshine all day long with a high near 77 or 78 or so. It'll be mostly clear overnight tonight. With that, we'll bring us perhaps some patchy fog early in the morning that'll burn off fairly quickly. Tomorrow, a repeat of today with a few degrees warmer, a high in the upper 70s or low 80s. Currently in downtown Olympia, it is 74.

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0: 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Through the afternoon in the sunshine, 27 minutes now to 4.
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0: Well, what a pleasant afternoon to be driving around. Dry conditions, no accidents to report to you. Wow. Can't fault that, can you? We have seen a bit of slow traffic already through the centre, yeah, on both directions, but other than that, all of our routes appear to be at the speed limit at the moment. So a reminder to you, 2nd Avenue, Tomwater Hill, that remains closed for repaving work. Striping starts today, I think. And Phones Road, that remains closed as well. That's it for now. Our next update for you in 15.
2: It's intercepted. Did he keep his toes in? Did he keep his toes in? He did. It's intercepted in the end zone. Holy catfish. The third pick of the night. And it's Josh Jones.
3: The Seahawks hit the road to battle the division rival Cardinals from the desert. Join Steve Riebel and Dave Wyman this Sunday. Pre-game at 11. 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Right here
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0: It is Kevin the Brit with you on this September 16th. If it's your birthday today, happy birthday to you. Sharing it, singer. He's a singer, right? Flo Rida turns 47 today. From the Jonas Brothers, Nick Jonas turns 34. And staying with singers, Richard Marx turns 63 today. All celebrating their birthday with you. I hope you have a wonderful rest of your day.

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0: 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Not a bad driver around at the moment. No accidents to report to you just now. Driving conditions are good. Roads are dry and through our major routes at the moment. Looks to be pretty much the speed limit. Seeing a bit of slow traffic North Marvin Road getting onto I-5, but other than that, really, knock on wood at the moment, not too bad. You and I both know that may well change. Just a reminder, Second Avenue on Tumwater Hill remains closed for repaving work, and they continue to have Phones Road closed as well. That's it for now. Our next update for you at 4:15. 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
0: Here's what's happening. Olympia Zonta is hosting their 17th annual fundraiser, Harvest Hoedown, on Saturday. 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

Olympia's greatest hits with Kevin the Brit in through the afternoon. On the way to 4 o'clock now with Kim Carnes, KGY.

0: 95.3 Olympia's KGY. Kevin the Brit keeping you on the move this afternoon. Musically on the way soon, the Cars. First, though, it is a quarter after four.
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0: 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Pretty busy now in some parts of the area. First up, centre of Yelm, stop and go in both directions. Out to Shelton on Highway 101, where it meets Highway 8, stop and go in that location. And North I-5 getting on to Highway 101 in the Tumwater area, beginning to see traffic backing onto the freeway. Other than that, it's just busy South I-5 after Marvin Road. It'll slow you down a little bit, but so far not too bad. Driving conditions are good, roads are dry, and there are no accidents at the moment. So let's hope it stays that way. Our next update for you in 15. And this traffic update brought to you by Lacey Collision. There for you for over 50 years. Some people find them by accident.
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0: 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Well, the rest of the afternoon, sunshine. That's all you need to know, really. Could see a high near 78. We may have got there already. Into this evening, staying dry and clear. Overnight, we might see a few fog patches towards the very early hours that'll burn off fairly quickly. Low tonight, around 50. Tomorrow, plenty of sunshine with a high near 80, maybe low 80s. And we're staying with the sunshine with slightly cooler temperatures Friday, Saturday. Currently in downtown Olympia, it is 78.

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1: KGY South Sound traffic.
0: So fairly busy south I-5, just busy traffic, not stop and go, and this is after Marvin Road round to exit 104. Once you're further south, it should be at the speed limit pretty much. Heading out to Shelton on Highway 101 where it meets Highway 8, that backup continues, and we got so used to that over the period of time that sometimes you forget, so just a reminder for that. Out to Yelm, Tenino and Rainier, you should be at the speed limit. If your journey today takes you further north past JBLM, you should be okay. There's a lot of traffic around, but it shouldn't be too bad. Perhaps you're heading up to the fair tonight. Second Avenue in Tumwater, that remains closed due to repaving work, and so does Foams Road. Driving conditions are good, roads are dry, no accidents then at the moment. We know that may well change. Let's hope it stays that way, though. Our next update for you in 15.
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12: 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We'll test it. No charge.
13: 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And if it is dead?
12: 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Some up to 5 years. And we'll recycle the old one.
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0: 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So Seahawk

0: Olympia's greatest hits, 95.3 KGY. It is Kevin the Brit through the afternoon on a glorious afternoon. 13 minutes now to 5.
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0: 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Pretty busy now, South I-5 just after Marvin Road. We're a little stop and go in part of that stretch. North I-5 in Tumwater getting on to Highway 101. Traffic backing on to the freeway again now. And heading out to Shelton on Highway 101 where it meets Highway 8. You're certainly going to slow right the way down as that back up in that area. Back to normal by the looks of things, as we would expect for this time of the day. Centre of Yelm, stop and go traffic both directions, but getting out to Yelm, to Nino and Rainier, you should be at the speed limit. Further north, I-5 isn't looking too bad. Perhaps you're heading up to the fair today. There's plenty of traffic, so I would allow a little bit of extra time. And south I-5, Centralia, Chehalis, not looking too bad at all. No accidents to report to you. Driving conditions are good. Roads are dry. So our next update for you at 5:15. 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